0: Hey, you listening to Hypnotic Brass Ensemble on Grazy Vodo.
1: Right about now, you're tuned to the sounds of the incredible

Liberators, liberating the world of music with the jazz in a hip-hop form. Yeah, ain't no stopping us, ain't no topping us.

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2: I need to get my basketball inflated because it's gone right down. But I forgot about my bag of money, my small bag of money. I forgot about the news agent, the boulangerie, papeterie. And I've forgotten completely about Roma at this point.

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And after several drops, I'd drop an acid. I remember Roman still waiting in the village behind me. But I forgot to see what station I got on what city I got on. And what was the name?

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I come from Billericay, and I'm doing very well.

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If I was ever late again, so I tear some of my hair out and

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Oh, yes. And you see,

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And you see, you know what? 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

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I want you to keep on going. And you know what? This is what I want to tell you. 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

Yeah, man. 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Preacher man, know that. 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

check it out. This is the boy White Clef from Translators. I'm coming from the Booger basement with a Roots drink in my hands. So put the Roots tonics in the air, yeah.

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